0: trip a day to LA on KISS. 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
1: 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I love the variety. 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
1: I think it's really good. I like variety of music. I've managed to talk the girls in the office to even switch. I'm staying for the music. Love it.
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That is some brand new music to kick off the show. Deja. You either got that or you didn't. It's like the biggest trending thing on TikTok right now. Takeaway Tuesday, it's happening right now. 131065. Korean fried chicken up for grabs. You want it? Call BB Rexa. New religion here at Kiss. Deep

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See you at the bar, you was hardly talking. That's when I knew that your heart was scarring. Friends to lovers need a part to star in. Like, wait, babe, let me

0: Kenny Loggins are getting footloose on Kiss 102.3. You are here with Ben and Liam, giving you all the hits and all the variety like that one.
1: We're about a month away from the FIFA World Cup kicking off. I'm actually going to some of the Australia games to support the Socceroos for my 30th birthday. It's sort of a dream come true. I'm very, very excited. Counting down the days.

0: Ricky Martin's Cup of Life. La Copa de la Vida.
1: Great song.
0: Yeah. Here we go. That just makes you want to shake your ass. You know what I mean? And it feels like it brings the whole world together. You got a few different flavors. You got drum beats and whistles from around the globe. Also, South Africa, 2010. I mean, it's a song we probably even play on Kiss 102.3, Shakira Waka Waka. This

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17: Adelaide traffic.
18: G'day there, it's Whitey live from the KISS Traffic Centre and Albert Park. Rail crossing flying up West Lakes Boulevard, the Port Road. But slow at the moment, the Porter Expressway, Port Adelaide. Really busy South Road, Edwardstown. Ebony Roadworks there just in front of Castle Plaza. It'll be very slow across the day.